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10: Good evening in the St. John's and Avalon area. Tomorrow, sunny in the morning with showers in the late afternoon, up to a high of 19 degrees, but only 15 along parts of the coast. Tomorrow night, clear skies in the evening with a low of 7. In central tomorrow, cloudy with a risk of thundershowers in the late afternoon, up to a high of 19 degrees. And tomorrow night, thundershowers could continue into the early evening with a low of plus 5. And then finally on the west coast tomorrow, some sun and cloud with a few showers near noon, up to a high of 12. And tomorrow night, showers should end near midnight with a low of plus 2, but minus 2 in low-lying areas.
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1: We're talking about interesting ways you've gotten things from point A to point B. So if you've grown up in Newfoundland or been here for a long time, you know that, hey, moose hunting is very much a part of the culture.
2: Yeah.
1: And that's a big task.
2: Not always easy to get it out of the woods.
1: No, it is not. And somebody's knew someone who had a geo tracker. They're
2: yes.
1: not very big at all. Moose was killed, quartered the moose, packed the geo tracker full of the quarters.
2: Oh.
1: And there was still some left, strapped one or two of these quarters of moose on top of the vehicle.
2: That's gotta be a
1: red
2: mess.
1: Geo tracker driving across the highway, blood dripping.
2: No! Oh my god!
1: All over the windshield. I'm sure the wipers were going.
2: Yeah, that's gotta be one of the worst ones we've heard.
1: Oh, this person said that for years the inside stunk. You'd find bits of hair here and there.
2: After that, they were a two-car family.
1: Yeah.
2: Mom went and got her own vehicle.
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5: Good evening in the St. John's and Avalon area tomorrow. Sunny in the morning with showers in the late afternoon up to a high of 19 degrees, but only 15 along parts of the coast. And tomorrow night, clear skies in the evening with a low of 7. In central tomorrow, cloudy with a risk of thundershowers in the late afternoon up to a high of 19 degrees. And tomorrow night, thundershowers could continue into the early evening with a low of plus 5. And then finally on the west coast tomorrow, some sun and cloud with a few showers near noon up to a high of 12. And then tomorrow night, showers ending near midnight with a low of plus 2, only minus 2 in low-lying areas.
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1: We're talking about interesting ways you've gotten things from point A to point B. So if you've grown up in Newfoundland or have been here for a long time, you know that, hey, moose hunting is very much a part of the culture.
2: Yeah.
1: And that's a big task.
2: Not always easy to get it out of the woods.
1: No, it is not. And somebody's knew someone who had a geo tracker. They're
2: yes.
1: not very big at all. Moose was killed, quartered the moose, packed the geo tracker full of the quarters.
2: Oh.
1: And there was still some left, strapped one or two of these quarters of moose on top of the vehicle.
2: That's got to be a mess.
1: A red geo tracker driving across the highway, blood dripping.
2: No! Oh, my gosh.
1: All over the windshield. I'm sure the wipers were going.
2: Yeah, that's got to be one of the worst ones we've heard.
1: Oh, this person said that for years, the inside stunk. You'd find bits of hair here and there.
2: After that, they were a two-car family.
1: Yeah.
2: Mom went and got her own vehicle.
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1: Talking about your creative moving stories.
2: Well, how about this one? Lydia one time moved 30 pet fish using a garbage bag.
1: Oh my gosh. Regina says, put some stuff in a suitcase and made many trips on a bus back and forth to the new address.
2: Please let us know how long that took you. You know what I did? It was the best time I ever moved apartments from one to another. It was on the same street and I was working at Toys R Us. I said to my manager at the time, this flat cart, can I use this?
1: Borrow
2: he was
1: it.
2: Like, yeah, sure. Just be careful with it. Wonderful.
1: So were you fitting that in your car or walking that thing home?
2: I didn't have a car at the time, Chanel. So I walked this flat cart across Kenmount Road, up Thorburn Road to Exmouth Street.
1: You looked crazy.
2: And oh, absolutely. People definitely thought I stole that flat cart.
1: Oh, for sure.
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1: This morning we were talking about moving mistakes. Rochelle says moving from New Brunswick to Newfoundland back in 2002. We loaded her entire apartment in a minivan, but had to strap the rocking chair to the roof.
2: Rocking chair on the roof. Whoa.
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I'm Bob Taylor. Thanks for tuning in to today's show, and I hope you're having a great weekend so far. 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I have two more tickets to give away to Mary Walsh's show taking place June 10th at the Jag Soundhouse. I'll have more on that in a little bit. As well, our summer cruiser team are going to be out and about later today with Caleb and Paige. And if you keep listening, follow our socials, you can find out where they're going to be and fill out a ballot for your chance to win some free gas. We're going to get back to the music. Here's Shannon Canock, A Simple Life.

0: Right, and the event is in support of the Saltwater Community Association, a registered not-for-profit helping families in need on the Bonavista Peninsula. 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That's 576-6936. Text the name Mary Walsh, and don't forget to include your name and phone number, and we will draw for those tickets at the end of today's show. We're going to take a little break, and I'm going to be back with a song for all the crowd up on Freshwater Road.
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0: That's the Irish Descendants with Stan Rogers, Mary Ellen Carter, and they announced their first live performance of their upcoming Our Tribute to Stan Rogers album, and it's going to be taking place June 12th at the Majestic Theater here in St. John's. I'm not sure how many tickets are left, but you might want to check the Majestic Theater box office for more information, or check the Irish Descendants social media. We're going to take a little break, and we're going to be back with more Jigs and Reels right after this.
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Some Harry Hibbs to get your toes tapping on this May 24th weekend. Hey, I'm Bob Taylor. 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Don't forget, we got those two tickets to give away to Raise Your Voices, a night of comedy, and it's taking place June 10th at the Jag Soundhouse, featuring none other than Mary Walsh and special guest Matt Wright. 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And if you'd like to win those tickets, all you have to do is text me Mary Walsh's name, Mary Walsh, to 576-OZ-FM. That's 576-6936. And don't forget, you have to include your name and phone number, and I'll draw for the tickets at the end of today's show. Here's Lou Kelly with the Rare Old Times.

0: 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That's Patrick Moran on Oz FM's Jigs and Reels. 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
2: As I went out one morning, it being the month of May, a farmer and his daughter, I spied

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But the daughter shook her shoulders and she milked her patient cow, saying, I will and I must get married, but the humour is on me now. And who were you to tell me that when you married young yourself and took me dad and mother from off the single shelf? 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Well, indeed, I'll tell me mother the awful things you say. 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

Arthur and Mikel, and your husband too, I'll venture, but the humour is on you now. So at last the daughter married, and married well to do. She loved her darling husband for a month, a year or two. But John was all a tyrant, and she quickly rued her vow, saying, I'm sorry that I'm married, for the humour is off me now. Ah, da diddle dee diddle diddle dee diddle dee diddle.

0: Well, happy May 24th weekend. That's the Wurzels with Blackbird. And don't forget our summer cruiser team with Caleb and Paige are going to be out and about today, giving away a chance to win some free gas. 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And then you stop by and just fill out a ballot. It's that simple. And the winner will be drawn for Tuesday morning on the Oz FM Morning Show with you and Chanel at 7:40 a.m. We're going to take another little break, and I'm going to be back with more Jigs and Reels right after this.
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That's Liam Clancy, the broad, majestic Shannon on Oz FM's Jigs and Reels. 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Here's Church in the Cove.

0: That's Stan Rogers, the field behind the plow, sending that one out to Calista Silver this morning. Hey, happy May 24th weekend. Hope you're enjoying your weekend so far, and thanks for tuning in to this edition of Jigs and Reels. We're going to take another break, and then we're going to come back with your Oz FM Weather Center update.
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0: Well, St. John's currently 10 degrees, sunny this morning, then a mix of sun and cloud, with a 40% chance of showers late this afternoon. Winds are from the west at 20 kilometers. Highs today, 19 degrees, except 15 along parts of the coast. Clarenville, 11 degrees, increasing cloudiness, a few showers beginning this afternoon. There's a risk of thunder showers late this afternoon. Winds from the southwest at 20 kilometers. Highs today, 19 degrees. Central, you're looking at 9 degrees, increasing cloudiness, showers beginning this afternoon. There's a risk of thunder showers this afternoon. Rain in the amount of 5 millimeters, except 10 millimeters in the heaviest showers. Winds from the

0: Southwest at 20 kilometers, highs today 18 degrees. Cornerbrook, 9 degrees, mainly cloudy with a 40% chance of showers this morning. Showers beginning near noon, amounts 5 millimeters, winds from the southwest at 20 kilometers, highs today 14 degrees.
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1: Hi, my name is Greg Elwood. I'm up around Amherst Cove. And I'd like to request a song from my Aunt Kathy and Albert to Bud Davidge. You can understand that. And thank you very much. And I listen to your show every Sunday.

Mr. Bud Davich with Can't You Understand That on Oz FM's Jigs and Reels. I have a request coming from Jeremy going out to Cindy for probably the most requested song on today's show so far. Here's Buddy Watts' name and the other fellas, The Pits.

0: That's the Masters Man with Nancy Spain. That's a request coming from Kaylee Mahoney in Harbor, Maine, who wanted to send that one out to her mom, Karen. We're going to take another little break, and we're going to be back with more of your jigs and reels right after this.
1: 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We're going to share a few stories, some laughs, and raise our voices for families who need a hand. 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

That's Finn Barfiore. Thank you for everything on Odds FM's Jigs and Reels. Thank you for tuning in to today's show. Well, this week we got the sad news that John Hutton had passed away, and John was a longtime champion of Newfoundland and Labrador music and a founding member and past president of what is now known as Music and Nell. He's a longtime musician and the guitarist with Billy and the Bruisers. And when I first met John, he was working in his family music store, Hutton's Music, down on Water Street. He was an incredible person, a kind person, a fellow musician, and a co-worker of mine. Our heartfelt condolences go out to Karen, John's family, and his friends, and all who knew and loved him. And I tell you, everybody loved him. Thank you for the music, John. Godspeed.

There was footsteps in the parlour, voices on the stairs. I was climbing up the wall and moving round the chairs. I looked out from under the blanket, up at the fireplace. The Pope and John F. Kennedy were staring in my face. Suddenly it dawned on me, I was getting the oldities, when the child of Prague began to dance around the mantelpiece. Goodbye to the port and brandy, to the vodka and the stag, to the smidic and the harpic, to bottle the raft and cake. As I sat looking up at the Guinness ad, I could never figure out how your man stayed up on the surfboard after 14 pints of stout. Well, I swore upon the Bible I'd never touch a drop. My heart was palpitating, I was sure it was going to stop. Thinking I was dying, I gave my soul to God to keep. A tenner to St. Anthony to help me get some sleep. I fell into an awful nightmare, got a dreadful shock, when I dreamt there was no duty free at the airport down in Knock. George Seawright was saying the rosary and Spook were on the pill. I dreamt Frank Patterson was gargled and he singing Spansel Hill. Goodbye to the port and brandy, to the vodka and the stag,

I dreamt that Mr. Hawhey had recaptured Cross McGlen. Then Garrett got re-elected and he gave it back again. Dick Spring and Roger Casement were on board the Marita Ann, and as she sailed into Fianna, they were singing Bannistrand. I dreamt Archbishop McNamara was on Spike Island for 3 nights, having been arrested for supporting travellers' rights. Dreamt that Rory Quinn was smoking marijuana in the dog, and Lee Desmond was handing Frenchies out to the Scots in Fianna Fáil.

Now your man stayed up on the surfboard after 14 pints of stout. Oh, I dreamt of Nell McCafferty, Mary Kenny too, the things that we got up to, but I'm not going to tell you. I dreamt I was in a jacuzzi

That's Shannon Gnock, if you can roll it on Oz FM's Jigs and Reels. Hey, happy birthday going out to Alan Doyle, who's currently on tour in the U.S., heading back into Canada. We wish you a very happy birthday, Alan, from all of us here at Oz FM's Jigs and Reels. Here's Alan Doyle and Nancy.

0: That's Semini with Music and Friends. A request from Lisa Smith this morning in St. John's, and she wanted to send that one out to her father who passed away a few years ago. And today would have been his birthday. So happy heavenly birthday to your father, Lisa. We're going to take a little break, and we're going to be back with more music and your OzFM Weather Center update.
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0: St. John's, you're currently sitting at 15 degrees. Sunny this morning with a mix of sun and cloud and a 40% chance of showers late this afternoon. Winds are from the west at 20 kilometers, highs 19, except 15 along parts of the coast. Clarendonville, you're 16 degrees, increasing cloudiness, a few showers beginning this afternoon. A risk of thunder showers late this afternoon, winds from the southwest at 20 kilometers, highs 19 degrees. Central Newfoundland, you're currently 10 degrees, increasing cloudiness, showers beginning this afternoon. There's a risk of thunder showers this afternoon, rain in the amounts of 5 millimeters, except 10 millimeters in the heaviest showers. Winds are from the southwest at 20 kilometers, highs 18 degrees. Cornerbrook, you're currently 13 degrees, it's mainly cloudy with a 40% chance of showers this morning. Showers beginning near noon. Amounts 5 millimeters. Winds from the southwest at 20 kilometers. Highs today plus 14.
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0: Yeah, it's Great Big C with Excursion Around the Bay on the May 24th edition of Jigs and Reels here on Oz FM. And with me every Sunday is Brenda O'Reilly from O'Reilly's Irish Newfoundland Pub. Good morning, Brenda.
1: Good morning. I'd say there's a lot of people with an excursion around the bay this weekend.
0: Yeah, I mean, I'm glad they got a bit of sunshine today. It was a tough one last night.
1: I am actually in Harbour Grace this weekend, I'm actually doing what they said. Anyway, I love that song. Of course, who doesn't love that Great Big Sea song? It's beautiful. But also, today is Alan Doyle's birthday.
0: Yeah,
1: so
0: I know.
1: I thought, what an appropriate day to play that song. Happy birthday, Alan.
0: He's only a young pup, 57 years old.
1: 57, imagine. My gosh, we're all getting up there. And of course, the music industry had some very sad news this weekend with the passing of John Hutton. Hard to believe.
0: He's so
1: iconic, and everybody I know has a story with John, you know?
0: Well, social media, it just took over social media, and that's a tribute to who John was. And I've known him since I'm a young kid going down to the store on Water Street and talking.
1: Me too.
0: It's heartbreaking.
1: I bought music sheets down there and stuff over the years, and what a force in the industry. What a trailblazer for the industry, for the musicians, and for the industry itself, you know?
0: Yeah.
1: Anyway, John will be dearly missed by obviously so many. It's been a hard few years, hey?
0: It has, yeah. John was a co-worker of mine, and I worked and co-produced the benefit at the at Mile One at the time for the Tsunami benefit.
1: Oh, yes.
0: Two of us
1: worked
0: together, and... you'd be hard pressed to find someone who hadn't seen John smile. He's just...
1: Or who haven't seen Billy and the Bruisers in concert.
0: Yeah,
1: so,
0: yeah.
1: I mean, listen, at 12 gauge, am I dating myself now?
0: Yeah, me
1: but,
0: too.
1: But like, right? I mean, seriously, what a musician, but what a trailblazer for the industry. You know,
0: yeah.
1: Starting the Music Industry Association and looking after musicians, you know.
0: Yeah.
1: And he was always the first one to step up. You and I both know that. So, rest in peace, my dear friend.
0: Yeah. Yeah.
1: But we had, of course, this weekend is a 2-4 May weekend. And we had a great weekend with the Corner Boys on Friday and Saturday night and the Ugly Sticks in the Late Spot. And, of course, our attentions now are turning to, you know, the summer and the activities that are going on. And, of course, looking forward to getting our patios open. And there's so many tourists around. The icebergs are magnificent this year. I mean, there's so many of them, and they're breathtakingly beautiful. And it does make people come early. We do get a great shoulder season out of the iceberg season, you know. And I can only imagine how busy it is in Chillingate and areas like that where the icebergs are plenty.
0: Yes.
1: You know, but it's great for the boat tour operators to get started early, you know, in the season and stuff. So it's great because, you know, they've got to eat and drink too. So
0: yeah.
1: It's all good for everybody, right? So anyway, but we've got the Ryan's Fancy Show coming up on May 31st. It is sold out. We are going to be talking to Fergus this week about potentially streaming it. So I'll follow up with some details on that. But it would be a pay-to-view so if we do that, so anyway, but I'll follow up with you next week on that.
0: That's a great idea. And you were telling me Anne gave you Dermot's vest to display.
1: Oh my God, I'm just so thrilled and honored that she has trusted me to put it on our beautiful memory wall we have for Ryan Fancy.
0: That's incredible.
1: And I know, I'm so happy.
0: Yeah.
1: So the wall will be, you know, it's mostly finished there now, but we'll finish it off this week. And then so the tribute wall we have, and of course it ties into our tribute event, which is a phenomenal lineup. I mean, Patty Moran and Fergus together, they put together a great lineup. Dennis himself is coming over as well.
0: Amazing.
1: Dennis Ryan. So we've got some great lineup. We've got the members of Shanaganak, the Ennis Sisters, members of Rum Ragged, the Corner Boys, Colleen Power, and of course we'll finish the evening with Jim Payne and Fergus and Dennis and
0: wow.
1: Young Fergus and Alex Taylor and, you know, a whole bunch of people. So it's going to be a great afternoon of music, and it is an afternoon, which is great. But I'll follow up on that detail.
0: Well, how about we play Ryan's Fancy song?
1: Thank you.
0: Here's Ryan Fancy with West Country Lady on Oz FM's Jigs and Reels.

0: Rise Fancy with their classic West Country Lady on Oz FM's Jigs and Reels. And with me on the phone is Brenda O'Reilly from O'Reilly's Irish Newfoundland Pub. Once again, a good morning to you, Brenda, and happy May 24th weekend.
1: You as well. You know, I think everybody from Torbay knew the words of that song very well because it said Torbay in Piper Stock Hill in it.
0: And they made it their song.
1: Well, you know, I mean, Dermot did live in Torbay.
0: Oh, you did.
1: And we're not related. We probably are some way back through history, but not the immediate family for sure. People often thought that Dermot was my dad, and what a lovely man. I'd be so happy to have him as my dad, but he wasn't.
0: Yeah. You afforded me the opportunity when I host the years ago when I was hosting the open mic night, and Dermot always played just before me, and it was quite the honor for me to be able to share the stage with him, but to be able to have that little chat before I went on. He was always just a pure gentleman. I loved him so much.
1: Oh my God. You know what? That is the thing about Dermot too, is that all of the staff really loved him. And if one of the staff told Dermot he had an exam and whatever, the very next time Dermot saw him, he'd say, "How was your exam?"
0: Oh, he never forgot.
1: Yeah,
0: I can see that.
1: It was really brilliant. It really was. And, you know, he was very social and very much a listener. He listened to people, which is phenomenal, right? We miss him dearly, of course. But we've got, as I said, the summer's coming up. I was just talking to my dear friend, Bill Kelly.
0: Oh, okay.
1: And,
0: he's
1: doing better. He's getting stronger every day. And so we miss him so much, of course, at O'Reilly's. And I miss our conversations. But I've been thinking about him all week. And of course, Steve Meyer, of course, having some surgeries and stuff. So wishing the best for Steve from down forward. So there's lots of support out there needed in the community for sure, for everybody, that is in need. But I was thinking of Bill, and so I reached out to him this morning. And so I just thought I'd like to hear a Stocker Pipe song this morning.
0: Okay, sounds good. You'd like to hear it now?
1: Yes, please.
0: Well, before I play it, I'm going to say happy Europe and Harbor Grace. So I'm assuming you're going to stick around for a couple of days. It is the May 24th weekend, so enjoy the rest of your weekend. And I look forward to chatting with you next week.
1: Thanks.
0: All right, Brenda O'Reilly from O'Reilly's Irish Newfoundland Pub. And here's Stagger Tight and Bill Kelly with The Hardest of Men.

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That's the Navigators with Rhythm of the Goat, and that's going out to Nathan Keel this morning down at his new shop down in Water Street. He's an incredible carver. He opened up a carving shop called Come From Away Carvings, and he loves that song so much, he even carved a goat playing the boron. You want to check that out. Congratulations, Nathan. Good luck to you down there. I have a request now going out to Lacey McDonald in Paradise, who want to hear this next song as well. It's going out to Claire Follett from Gander. Here's Tomorrow's Hangover with Marry Me Love.

0: shores of my home.
1: That's Roblo's Rock from the west coast of Newfoundland with their song called Shores. That's a request coming from Chris Tiller this morning out in Stephenville. Hey, a happy birthday going out to Mike Murphy of Freshwater Presentia from Heather, Jordan, Penelope, and Piper. Mike Murphy is 70 years old today. And also a happy birthday to Samantha Pickford in Paradise, who's 33. And greetings coming from her mom, Michelle, and her dad, Chad. And they're out in Gander Bay. Happy birthday, everyone. Here's Darcy Broderick in the streets of New York.

0: 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And I'm here's Paige and Caleb.
1: 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Come out, come get some prizes, come play cornhole. Maybe we could have competition. 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
3: Hi, good morning, Bob. It's Kelly calling from Thunder Bay, Ontario. I would like to request Going Out for One by Gerald McCarthy. And I'd like to send that out to all my family and friends there on the rock, and wish everyone a happy May 24th weekend. Love your show. 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
8: Well, St. John's currently 17 degrees, a mix of sun and cloud with a 40% chance of showers late this afternoon. Winds are from the west at 20 kilometers, highs today 20 degrees, except 15 along parts of the coast. Clarenville, you're 16 degrees currently with mainly cloudy, a few showers beginning this afternoon. There's a risk of thunder showers late this afternoon, winds from the southwest at 20 kilometers, gusting to 40 this afternoon, highs today 19 degrees. Central Newfoundland, you're 12 degrees, mainly cloudy, showers beginning this afternoon. There's a risk of thunder showers, winds from the southwest at 20 kilometers, highs today 18 degrees. And Corner Brook, you're currently 13 degrees, mainly cloudy, with a 40% chance of showers near noon. Winds today from the southwest at 20 kilometers, gusting to 40, highs today plus 14.

Yes, good morning. I wanted to wish Sharon Sullivan a very happy 60th birthday, which is tomorrow. I love your program, and I was wondering if you could play the Furies when I was sweet 16. Thank you very much, and keep up the good work. Thank you.

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3: 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It is Paige here with the Oz FM Summer Cruiser Team, brought to you by Honda One. From the lake to the trail and everywhere in between, get there with Honda One, powering your Newfoundland summer. I hope you guys love jigs and reels because we are on an excursion around the bay today. That is right. We are here at Butterpot Park, and then we'll be at Destination RV, and to end off, we'll be at Bluefin. So quite a bit of traveling today, but that is okay because we brought cornhole, we brought prizes, and we brought our smiles. So we are so excited to meet everybody, play some cornhole, and give away some awesome prizes. So come on down, come meet us. That is all I have to say for now. But this summer, do not forget to check out Thomas Amusements, Newfoundland's most exciting midway, over 15 thrill-seeking rides.
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That's the Wolf Tones, the Boston Burglar, a request coming from Steve Buffett in Lancaster, Ontario. Want to send that one out to his brother Eric in Grand Falls. Don't forget, I got those two tickets to give away to Mary Walsh's show taking place June 10th at the Jag Sound House. It's called Raise Your Voices, a Night of Comedy, featuring Mary Walsh and Matt Wright. It's an event in support of the Saltwater Community Association, which is a registered not-for-profit in the Bonavista Peninsula. Text us the name Mary Walsh to 576-OZ-FM. That's 576-6936. And don't forget to include your name and phone number along with your email address. Here's a request from Shannon Murphy in Sydney, Nova Scotia, and she wanted to hear Semini. Here's The Loss of the Marion.

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2: Hi, I'd like to make a dedication to my bestest friend Rod, who's working out in Baffin Island, and a song that I think he would like is Home by the Sea. Hi, Rod. Love, Marilise. Thank you.

0: That's Eastern Passage to Home Down by the Shore, and you're listening to Jigs and Reels on this May 24th weekend right here on Oz FM. 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I'm going to take a break, and we'll be back right after this with more Jigs and Reels.
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Something to get the feet tapping on this May 24th weekend. That's the Fables with Peter Street. Hey, I want to wish a happy birthday to Marjorie Robson, and greetings coming from your son, Thomas, who's located in Cornerbrook. Marjorie's in Bay de Verde. Marjorie, happy birthday to you. Also, Eric Sims and his wife wanted to wish their granddaughter, Marissa, a very happy 21st birthday. She was born in Kitchener, Ontario, and when she was younger, she always wanted to be a Newfoundlander. They're all up at the trailer in Woodstock, and they listen to the show every Sunday. We'll send this one out to them. This is the Mainland Kitchen Band with I'm from Newfoundland.

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1: Happy Sunday, everybody. The sun is shining. 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
2: Yeah, we will. So come find us, play some cornhole, and have a good time. We've got prizes. We've got coupons. You know, it's just a good day. I hope you're enjoying fishing, hiking, camping, whatever you're doing on this May 2-4. I heard trout season's open. Paige, what's your favorite type of fish?
1: I gotta say, I love fishing for trout, and I love eating them. What about you?
2: I'm a big salmon guy. I'm from the West Coast originally and a bit more of that out there. I once again, enjoy the sunny day. 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
5: Hello. Could you please play Going to California in the Morning? Thank you. Bye-bye.

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0: That's Eddie Coffee with Sunshiny Day, sending that one out to Joe Martin on this May 24th weekend. Don't forget, I got those two tickets I'm going to give away shortly to Raise Your Voices, a night of comedy. This is taking place June 10th at the Jag Soundhouse featuring Mary Walsh and special guest Matt Wright. 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That's 576-6936. Don't forget to include your name, your phone number, and an email address so I can send you those tickets. We're going to be back with more Jigs and Reels right after this.
1: 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We're going to share a few stories, some laughs, and raise our voices for families who need a hand. Help us raise money for the Saltwater Community Association and a new women's shelter in Bonavista.
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2: Hey, St. John's, 18 degrees, a mix of sun and cloud on this May 24th weekend, 40% chance of showers late this afternoon, winds from the west at 20 kilometers, highs 20, except 15 along parts of the coast. Clarenville, you're 18 degrees, mainly cloudy with a few showers beginning this afternoon. Risk of thunder showers late this afternoon, winds from the southwest at 20 kilometers, highs today 19 degrees. Central Newfoundland, you're currently sitting at 15 degrees, mainly cloudy, showers beginning this afternoon. There's a risk of thunder showers this afternoon as well. Winds from the southwest at 20 kilometers, highs today 18 degrees. Corner Brook, you're currently 13 degrees, mainly cloudy with a 40% chance of showers near noon. Showers beginning this afternoon, winds from the southwest at 20 kilometers, gusting to 40, highs today plus 14.
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That's the High Stool Prophets with This Is the Life on Oz FM's Jigs and Reels on this 24th weekend. Hey, congratulations to Ed Newman. He's the winner of those Mary Walsh tickets. Ed will be in touch with and how you can get those tickets. Here's Anchor's Way with Only One Mother.

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1: 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And I'm walking on sunshine. Here's Paige and Caleb.
2: Happy Sunday, everybody. It is Paige here with the Oz FM Summer Cruiser Team, brought to you by Honda One, from the lake to the trail and everywhere in between. 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I hope you guys love jigs and reels because we are on an excursion around the bay today. That is right. We are here at Butterpot Park, and then we'll be at Destination RV, and to end off, we'll be at Bluefin. So quite a bit of traveling today, but that is okay because we brought cornhole, we brought prizes, and we brought our smiles. So we are so excited to meet everybody, play some cornhole, and give away some awesome prizes. So come on down, come meet us. That is all I have to say for now. But this summer, do not forget to check out Thomas Amusements, Newfoundland's most exciting midway, over 15 thrill-seeking rides.
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Lots of requests for that one this morning. That's Buddy Watson's name and the other fellas with Saltwater Joys. I have a request now coming up from Kelly Fitzgerald in St. John's. Here's the Masses Men with the Boston Rose.

0: Well, if you're up in the woods on this May 24 weekend, I hope you stay safe and I hope you have a great time. Well, this May 24 weekend morning has certainly flown by and we're just about ready to wrap up another show. Thanks for spending part of your Sunday with me, wherever you're listening from. I really appreciate the company. And after the break, we'll be back with our parting song. Until next time, enjoy the rest of your Sunday. Have a great week ahead. And don't forget to be kind to each other. I'm Bob Taylor, and you've been listening to Jigs and Reels on Oz FM. We'll see you next week.
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1: I hope everybody is enjoying this beautiful sunny day because we sure are. 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
1: 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From the lake to the trail and everywhere in between, get there with Honda One. We are now making our way to Destination RV Park, and we couldn't be more excited. I am so excited to toss some cornhole, give out some awesome prizes, and meet some awesome people. 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We'll be there around 1. But to pass this time, we have been talking about our favorite road trip snacks. Caleb, what's yours?
2: 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Can't go wrong.
1: That is awesome. 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But this summer, do not forget to check out Beauty Tone Paint, the colors of home, only at your local Home Hardware.

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1: Hey, it's Kalen from the Oz FM Summer Cruiser Team, brought to you by Jungle Jim's new $13 lunch. What are you up to today? It's a fantastic May 2-4. We're at Destination RV, and we're having a good vibe. We're making some fire starters. It's just out of St. John, so if you're in the city, drive on down. Come see us. Come say hi. You know, as the Summer Cruiser Team, we spend a lot of time on the road, so road snacks are an absolute essential. What's your favorite? Mine's ketchup chips. Tangy, sweet, salty, just messy enough, but nice finger licking, right? They're not too messy. They're not going to cover your whole car. They might stain your dashboard a little bit, but nothing that a wet wipe won't fix. Okay, we'll see you around. Enjoy the May 2-4. 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
1: Hey, it's Caleb from the Oz FM Summer Cruiser Team, brought to you by Honda One. From the lake to the trail and everywhere in between, get there with Honda One. I hope you're enjoying this May 2-4 weekend because it is a fantastic day to be out, whether you're camping, fishing, or just going to be enjoying that extra day tomorrow. I hope you're having a good time because we sure are. We've been hitting all the campgrounds today, giving away some amazing swag, some awesome prizes, playing some cornhole, and just meeting some awesome people. I look forward to meeting you. If we haven't met you in the past 4 days, because this is our first weekend out, I look forward to meeting you. We're going to be going around all summer long, giving away some prizes, giving away some swag. If you've met us and you've entered into the gas draw, we're going to be drawing that on Tuesday at 7:40 a.m. So listen in. You got to listen in to win. 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
3: 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We are now making our way back into St. John's, but we just went to Destination RV Campground, and it was a time, everybody. 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
2: The music industry in this province is mourning the loss of one of its own. John Hutton has passed away. Hutton was the past president and one of the founding members of the organization now known as Music NL. He was a beloved guitarist with Billy and the Bruisers for 30 years, as well as the Herd of Men. Condolences are pouring in from friends, family, and fellow musicians, calling Hutton a mentor in the music community and a friend to everyone. Well, police arrested a 15-year-old boy over the weekend for impaired driving. At 1 a.m. on Saturday morning, the RNC conducted a traffic stop in the west end of St. John's. Through the course of the investigation, they arrested a 15-year-old boy with impaired driving. His vehicle was impounded, and he was also in breach of his probation and was later released from police custody to his parents with a future court date. And just after the supper hour on Saturday, police responded to a disturbance at a home in Mount Pearl. While the RNC were conducting their investigation, an occupant of the home assaulted and threatened the officers. The 55-year-old female was arrested and conveyed to the city lockup to appear before a judge this morning. Later that evening, around 11:45 p.m., police arrested a 47-year-old man at a residence in Conception Bay South for an alleged assault. He was held at the city lockup and also was set to appear before a judge today. Well, taking a look at your weather forecast for eastern Newfoundland tonight, a chance of showers and a low of 6. Tomorrow, a mix of sun and cloud and a high of 9. Along the south coast tonight, a chance of showers, a low of 6. Tomorrow, mix of sun and cloud and a high of 9 degrees. In central Newfoundland tonight, chance of showers with a risk of thunder showers, a low of 4. Tomorrow, a mix of sun and cloud and a high of 8. For western Newfoundland tonight, showers, a low of 2 degrees. Tomorrow, mainly sunny with a high of 7. 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

0: 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And I'm walking on sunshine. Here's Paige and Caleb.
1: It's Caleb from the Yas FM Summer Cruiser Team, brought to you by Honda One. From the lake to the trail and everywhere in between, get there with Honda One. Powering your Newfoundland summer, we're cruising around St. John's right now, giving out some ballots for a chance to win free gas. It's a $100 gift card. We're going to be announcing it Tuesday at 7:40 in the morning. So listen in to win, but you got to find us to get a ballot. So if you're in St. John's, keep your eyes peeled. You know what I'm thinking about today? When was the last time I jumped on a trampoline? When was the last time you jumped on a trampoline? For me, it was October. Not often that you see him anymore. Paige, what about you?
2: I don't even know. Like, do people even use trampolines anymore? I think maybe last summer or the summer before. But I can't really do any cool tricks. I can do a front flip. What about you?
1: You know, when I was younger, I'm pretty sure I could have done a backflip, at least a front flip. I know that. This is brought to you by Thomas Amusements, Newfoundland's most exciting midway with over 15 thrill-seeking rides for all ages.
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1: We're talking about interesting ways you've gotten things from point A to point B. So if you've grown up in Newfoundland or been here for a long time, you know that, hey, moose hunting is very much a part of the culture.
2: Yeah.
1: And that's a big task.
2: Not always easy to get it out of the woods.
1: No, it is not. And somebody's knew someone who had a geo tracker. They're
2: yes.
1: not very big at all. Moose was killed, quartered the moose, packed the geo tracker full of the quarters.
2: Oh.
1: And there was still some left, strapped one or two of these quarters of moose on top of the vehicle.
2: That's gotta be a mess.
1: A red geo tracker driving across the highway, blood dripping.
2: No! Oh my gosh.
1: All over the windshield. I'm sure the wipers were going.
2: Yeah, that's gotta be one of the worst ones we've heard.
1: Oh, this person said that for years, the inside stunk. You'd find bits of hair here and there.
2: After that, they were a two-car family.
1: Yeah.
2: Mom went and got her own vehicle.
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2: The music industry in this province is mourning the loss of one of its own. John Hutton has passed away. Hutton was the past president and one of the founding members of the organization now known as Music NL. He was a beloved guitarist with Billy and the Bruisers for 30 years, as well as the Herd of Men. Condolences are pouring in from friends, family, and fellow musicians, calling Hutton a mentor in the music community and a friend to everyone. Well, police arrested a 15-year-old boy over the weekend for impaired driving. At 1 a.m. on Saturday morning, the RNC conducted a traffic stop in the west end of St. John's. Through the course of the investigation, they arrested a 15-year-old boy with impaired driving. His vehicle was impounded, and he was also in breach of his probation and was later released from police custody to his parents with a future court date. And just after the supper hour on Saturday, police responded to a disturbance at a home in Mount Pearl. While the RNC were conducting their investigation, an occupant of the home assaulted and threatened the officers. The 55-year-old female was arrested and conveyed to the city lockup to appear before a judge this morning. Later that evening, around 11:45 p.m., police arrested a 47-year-old man at a residence in Conception Bay South for an alleged assault. He was held at the city lockup and also was set to appear before a judge today. Well, taking a look at your weather forecast for eastern Newfoundland tonight, a chance of showers and a low of 6. Tomorrow, a mix of sun and cloud and a high of 9. Along the south coast tonight, a chance of showers, a low of 6. Tomorrow, mix of sun and cloud and a high of 9 degrees. In central Newfoundland tonight, chance of showers with a risk of thunder showers, a low of 4. Tomorrow, a mix of sun and cloud and a high of 8. For western Newfoundland tonight, showers, a low of 2 degrees. Tomorrow, mainly sunny with a high of 7. 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I'm Amanda Muse.
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13: Taking a look at your weather forecast for eastern Newfoundland for tonight, a chance of showers and a low of 6. Tomorrow, mix of sun and cloud and a high of 9. Along the south coast tonight, a chance of showers, a low of 6. Tomorrow, mix of sun and cloud and 9 degrees. In central Newfoundland tonight, a chance of showers with a risk of thundershowers, low of 4. Tomorrow, mix of sun and cloud and a high of 8. For western Newfoundland tonight, showers, a low of 2. Tomorrow, mainly sunny and a high of 7. 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
2: Well, how about this one? Lydia one time moved 30 pet fish using a garbage bag.
1: Oh my gosh. Regina says, put some stuff in a suitcase and made many trips on a bus back and forth to the new address.
2: Please let us know how long that took you. Oh. You know what I did? It was the best time I ever moved apartments from one to another. 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I said to my manager at the time, this flat cart, can I?

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0: he was
1: it.
0: Like, yeah, sure, just be careful with it. 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
1: So were you fitting that in your car or walking that thing home?
0: I didn't have a car at the time, Chanel. So I walked this flat cart across Kenmount Road, up Thorburn Road to Exmouth Street.
1: You looked crazy.
0: And oh, absolutely. 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
1: Oh, for sure.
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1: This morning we were talking about moving mistakes. Rochelle says moving from New Brunswick to Newfoundland back in 2002. We loaded her entire apartment in a minivan, but had to strap the rocking chair to the roof.
2: Rocking chair on the roof. 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
6: Hey, this is your host, Brian Adams. We got 3 hours chock full of top-notch rock and roll. Some of mine, some of my faves, hopefully some of yours too. Plenty of stories. And what do you think? Should we get started with some Tom Petty? Never a bad idea. Here's You Don't Know How It Feels on Brian Adams Radio. Let me in.

That's Yours Truly with Heaven, a song I wrote when I was 23 with my friend Jim Valance. And what's interesting about that song is it's gone on to have a life of its own, way beyond what I ever thought would happen from us sitting in the basement writing it. It's interesting to think where songs actually come from. Here's a band that's had a massive resurgence, Oasis, with Don't Look Back in Anger on Bryan Adams.

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15: Taking a look at your weather forecast for eastern Newfoundland for tonight, a chance of showers and a low of 6. Tomorrow, mix of sun and cloud and a high of 9. Along the south coast tonight, a chance of showers, a low of 6. Tomorrow, mix of sun and cloud and 9 degrees. In central Newfoundland tonight, a chance of showers with a risk of thunder showers, low of 4. Tomorrow, mix of sun and cloud and a high of 8. For western Newfoundland tonight, showers, a low of 2. Tomorrow, mainly sunny and a high of 7. 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

Great story on that one. Anthony Kiedis sees singer Nina Hagen wearing a jacket he loves, and she just gives it to him and says, if you have something you like, you should give it away. It gives good energy. And apparently, that moment sparked the whole song. Speaking of giving something meaningful, R.E.M., The One I Love, which, by the way, sounds romantic, but singer Michael Stipe said it's actually not a love song at all.

That's the live version of I'm Ready from the Royal Albert Hall 40th anniversary. Now, a little backstory on that song. Ian Lloyd released it back in 1979, just after I wrote it. But I recorded it in 1983 for Cuts Like a Knife album. I'm ready. The song really took off once it was reimagined as an acoustic version for the Unplugged album in 1997. I'm ready to love you. Just shows you how songs can be reinterpreted. You might say the song has legs. And that, my friends, is a perfect segue into ZZ Top on Broadway.

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Here's a story I didn't know. The music industry apparently told John Mellencamp that he talked funny. So John Mellencamp wrote a song about it called Small Town. And then it talked funny all the way up to the Billboard charts. I believe that's what's known as the last laugh. Now here's a bit of a lineup twist. Journey's Wheel in the Sky was co-written by singer Robert Fleischman. But by the time the song had hit big, Steve Perry was a new singer and he was front and center. Sometimes the voice changes, but the song still flies. Here's Journey.

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1: Now, this one is one of those songs that feels massive the second it starts. Mid-80s, Pyromania and the band teamed up with producer Mutt Lang, who just knew how to build a record that sounded huge. Layered guitars, stacked vocals, everything dialed up. Def Leppard were right at the moment where hard rock met pop precision. And this track helped define it. Here's Rock of Ages, Def Leppard.

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2: In the beginning, God created the heavens and the earth. 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And then he created man. 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So a darkness fell all around. Only he could know of the storm that was coming, the hurricane that was brewing. Yes, there was something wrong, something missing. There was no rock music. 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And after a moment's silence, he said,
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1: Kick-Ass by me, Brian Adams, and this is Brian Adams Radio. The next one was originally a late 60s hit by Tommy James and the Shondells. But when Billy Idol got his hands on it in 1987, he turned it into a full-on party record. Louder, dirtier, and built for crowds. That's really where this song lives. Not just on the radio, but in arenas, bars, anywhere people were packed in and shouting it back at the stage. I toured with Billy a couple years ago. Here he is with Moni Mo.

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14: Taking a look at your weather forecast for eastern Newfoundland for tonight, a chance of showers and a low of 6. Tomorrow, mix of sun and cloud and a high of 9. Along the south coast tonight, a chance of showers, a low of 6. Tomorrow, mix of sun and cloud and 9 degrees. In central Newfoundland tonight, a chance of showers with a risk of thunder showers, low of 4. Tomorrow, mix of sun and cloud and a high of 8. For western Newfoundland tonight, showers, a low of 2. Tomorrow, mainly sunny and a high of 7. From the NTV Newsroom, I'm Amanda Muse.
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This is Bryan Adams with 3 hours of the best rock and roll on the radio. Not every song needs an explanation. Sometimes it just hits you right away. This one's got that groove, that slow, confident swagger, and Michael Hutchence is right in the center of it, sounding like he knows something you don't. He once said that the song was about the idea that everyone's got a bit of darkness in them. Temptation, ego, all of it. It's just a question of how close you let it get. And that was In Excess at their peak. Stylish and dangerous.

0: Thought I died and gone to heaven. This is basically a 5-star review of a night spent together. And I gotta say, Thought I Died and Went to Heaven is a very, very excellent review.
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0: Iggy Pop wasn't the first to record Real Wild Child or the last. Among others, for example, Jerry Lee Lewis had a crack at it before Iggy, and Joan Jett had a crack at it afterwards. But in 1988, Iggy Pop turned it into a top 10 hit. Here's Real Wild Child on Bryan Adams Radio.

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Foo Fighters with Monkey Wrench, the lead single from The Color and the Shape. Dave Grohl calls it a nice little power punk song. It's about a dissolution of a relationship, a marriage in fact. A big hit for the band and a major feature in their live concerts. You can find some rock influences in this next track, but at its heart, it's pure synth pop. A major international hit is Animotion with Obsession on Bryan Adams Radio.

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1: Playing the 90s, the 2000s, and more.
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4: Hi, this is Brian Adams, and this is Brian Adams Radio.

There's Come As You Are, written by Kurt Cobain. Nirvana had a total of 2 top 40 hits, and Come As You Are was the second and final one. Genesis, on the other hand, had a total of 15 top 40 hits over the course of their career, and 5 of those singles came from 1986 album Invisible Touch, during the period that Phil Collins was the lead singer for the band. And here they are now. 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

1996. That was a theme song for the Francis Ford Coppola film Jack, starring Robin Williams, one of the funniest people I ever met. Next up, a song that began its life as a hidden song. You know, one of those gems that don't appear on the official track listing of a project, but just show up, buried near the end. Well, that album was none other than London Calling from The Clash. And the song, Train in Vain, on Bryan Adams Radio.

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12: Taking a look at your weather forecast for eastern Newfoundland for tonight, a chance of showers and a low of 6. Tomorrow, mix of sun and cloud and a high of 9. Along the south coast tonight, a chance of showers, a low of 6. Tomorrow, mix of sun and cloud and 9 degrees. In central Newfoundland tonight, a chance of showers with a risk of thundershowers, low of 4. Tomorrow, mix of sun and cloud and a high of 8. For western Newfoundland tonight, showers, a low of 2. Tomorrow, mainly sunny and a high of 7. From the NTV Newsroom, I'm Amanda Muse.
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Mercy. Roy Orbison track co-written with Rick Dees by way of Van Halen. That's David Lee Roth singing Oh Pretty Woman, not to be confused with the film or the musical of the same name. Now a tale of loss.